0: everyone else from the world of music for the biggest weekend of music of the year, all presented by Capital One. 9 a.m. every morning this week starts the winning, then again at 1 and 5.
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0: 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Whoa! Not their tic-tac-a-cats. Picks 106.

0: There is no dark side in the moon, really. Matter of fact, it's all dark.
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0: Kix 106. Happy belated birthday to Rudolph Schenker from the Scorpions. Yesterday, he turned 78. One of the many members of the band. Think about it. These guys got started when they were like 17, 18. Most of them are just, you know, celebrating a birthday in their 70s, and their band itself, 60th anniversary this year. Doesn't it seem like just last month we were doing their 50th anniversary? I'm like, what the hell? And yeah, it brings it back to Vegas yet again. Scorpion's official website has what you need to know. Finish off a 2 for Tuesday with the deuce of the Chili Peppers with the Big Rig.
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His Don't Love Me, Rent Me tour going on now.

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Come on, My Friend of Misery. Oh, you go back and listen to that one. Kirk Hammett agrees. He says that the solos on the Black Album is some of his strongest guitar work.

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It's Stacy hanging with you, and my husband and I, we went on a Beck kick not too long ago. He's got so many cool tunes. He's got a new album out, though. First one in 7 years, called Ride Lonesome. Got a couple singles out already. Full album out September 18th.

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1: Mr. Frampton.
2: Hello?
3: Peter Frampton, thank you for the time. Rock and Roll Hall of Fame inductee. Congratulations on what some are calling your best studio album ever. Congratulations, sir.
2: Well, thank you very much. I appreciate that.
1: Sir, we listened to your collaboration with Tom Morello here on the show. Did I read that you went back and redid your part because he stepped it up so much you wanted to bring it even a little bit more?
2: There was one place, yeah, in around the middle where we're both playing. He's playing and then I'm playing and then he's playing and I'm playing. And yes, I had kind of played it down at that point. And a little bit, and which I liked, you know, but then when he put his part on right there, I went, wait a second.
1: Well, we loved it.
3: Yeah, we thought it was fantastic.
1: I mean, you crushed it.
3: You didn't strike me, maybe I don't know you well enough to, you don't strike me as a protest song guy. Was that you or Morello or both of you?
2: Oh, no, it's me. It's both of us, obviously. But no, this is the first album that, I don't really care what people think of what I'm saying because it's what I'm feeling. So we're in a spot here, as we might say,
1: sure.
2: This country. And so it's basically of the times, really. Unfortunately, some of it was written 6 years ago. So, you know, nothing's changed much, but I hope this album will clear everything up.
3: It's Rock and Roll Hall of Fame inductee, the legendary Peter Frampton, Carry the Light, all new material, studio album, first studio album in 16 years, and of course, 50 years after the release of the landmark Frampton Comes Alive.
1: Yeah.
3: How much reflection is in this studio album about the past 50 years?
2: I think it's just a cumulative, I would call it wisdom, as hopefully by this age, I have a little of that. And along the way, so I think that it's just, I mean, the first songs that I wrote for this was about 6 years ago, and, you know, it's everything since that. There's old ones, there's newer ones, there's very

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1: Animal from Def Leppard, Happy Hump Day. It's Maria Melito on your September 2nd as we make our way towards the weekend. Here's Green Day and Good Riddance.

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Well, in case you're planning to travel for the Labor Day weekend, I'm going to tell you the best times to hit the road from tomorrow through Monday. Coming up in just about 15 minutes, but here's Everclear.

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1: Traveling for Labor Day weekend. 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

home of Quinn and Cantera, Pix 106. Pearl Jam taking us into a Wednesday night from that amazing debut album, 10, It's Black.

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1: 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Big anniversary for Stained. Hell yes, it is. 25 years, man, when the career spans damn near 30 now. Pretty crazy when you think about it like that. I mean, honestly, it really is 30 because 1996 is when it just started to pop for them. It would just take a minute for Fred Durst to get on board and get them that record deal. Just a minute. All over some album artwork and a misconstrued image of what the band was and what it wasn't. There you go. It's Don Henley.